0: Let me ask you a quick question. Have you ever felt like somebody was watching you? Maybe you were at a coffee shop looking at your phone, and all of a sudden, you could sense somebody was looking at you, so you looked up, and you were right. How did your body know? Because our senses are detecting things even if we're not consciously aware of it. Take this study in the Journal of Cognitive Neuroscience. The case involved a man who was cortically blind, meaning his visual cortex was damaged in a way that prevented him from seeing, but his brain still received input from his eyes. In this study, he was shown pictures of faces, some that appeared to be looking straight at him, others looking off to the side, and although he couldn't really see the pictures, activity in his amygdala, the part of the brain that responds to threat and arousal, spiked when he was shown pictures with faces that seemed to be staring at him. Basically, it was his sixth sense picking up on something, because our brain is always on guard, wondering whether we're being watched. It's something we developed in ancient times to keep us safe from predators. And Oxford neuroscientist Harriet Dempsey Jones says, we're attuned to other people's eyes because they're so vital for communication. She says our eyes are essential when it comes to knowing when something meaningful is happening, whether an enemy is secretly waiting for us or somebody is interested in us romantically. So the bottom line is, if you get that weird feeling like somebody is looking at you, you're probably right.
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4: Fresh Lake Air, WYLF weather. Tonight stays mostly clear. Then patchy fog develops with temperatures around 45 and light northwesterly winds. Friday starts with patchy fog, then turns sunny and milder, with highs in the mid-60s and a light breeze from the northwest. Friday night stays mostly clear around 50, and Saturday looks partly sunny with mid-60s and gentle northerly breezes. Currently, it's clear and 54 degrees, with a north wind at 0 miles an hour.
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1: ABC News, I'm Dave Packer. At the White House, President Trump welcomed the Chinese delegation tonight, including President Xi, for a state dinner, wrapping up a day of events between the two leaders, including a trip to the Smithsonian, talks on Iran, AI, and more. Both CNN and MS Now saying they were denied by the White House access to the arrival line at that state dinner for China's President Xi, despite a judge's order earlier today that their credentials be reinstated. The war on Iran justified, says Israeli Prime Minister Benjamin Netanyahu to the UN General Assembly.
2: Devastating Iran's nuclear facilities was hard. It was very hard to do. But for me, it was one of the easiest decisions I've ever had to make as prime minister.
1: A group of delegates walked out of the assembly hall when Netanyahu took the podium at the urging of the Palestinian mission to the United Nations. This is ABC News. Just days after Jackson County officials declined to open a criminal inquiry into the death of Nolan Wells, the family released information from the teen's phone, including snapshots that indicate his friends were concerned about people on Horn Island being racist before he vanished. Family attorney Ben Crump.
3: We won't quit until we get to the truth. Today is another step on the journey to get to truth.
1: Outside Iowa City, the death of a teacher and fifth grader while on a field trip to a nature reserve is now under investigation. Johnson County Sheriff's deputies were called to the reserve on Tuesday after the two fell into a reservoir and their bodies were later recovered in the water. The school released a statement calling this, quote, extraordinarily painful time for the community. After being dropped from Ed Sheeran's tour earlier this month, rapper Macklemore announcing he's got a new Free Palestine tour that will take its place. Dave Packer, ABC News.
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6: Fresh Lake Air, WYLF weather. Tonight stays mostly clear, then patchy fog develops with temperatures around 45 and light northwesterly winds. Friday starts with patchy fog, then turns sunny and milder, with highs in the mid-60s and a light breeze from the northwest. Friday night stays mostly clear around 50, and Saturday looks partly sunny with mid-60s and gentle northerly breezes. Currently, it's clear and 54 degrees, with a north wind at 0 miles an hour.
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7: Going to lean into some relationship intel here on the John Tesh program, and it's a surprising factor that can often break up a relationship: having conflicting memories of key events. My memories are always that I was awesome. A recent study found that couples who recall past events differently, they end up having weaker relationships because they don't find the same details important. You know what I'm talking about here? For example, sociology professor Dr. Sarah Meekin says, you might think exchanging keys to your apartments is a significant relationship milestone, while your partner may just want you to feed their cat when they're away. So if you think something's important, say so. When it comes to relationship milestones, you want to be on the same page. I'll work on this myself. Promise.
8: Intelligence for your life.
7: And coming up, if you're using a computer or a laptop and it has a webcam, somebody could be spying on you and you'd never know it. Have you heard about this? I'll explain how people are hacking different types of webcams. Then I'll tell you how to protect yourself from that.

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0: Ever wonder what's stopping you from going hiking, taking up snowboarding, or joining the company softball team? I know what it is. It's fear. This also comes from Dr. Kristen Diffenbach, a cycling coach at West Virginia University. She says it's not fear of being injured. It's a fear of looking awkward or being judged, not immediately being the best or even competent at the sport in question. That's because a lot of people have what Dr. Diffenbach calls a superhero expectation, meaning if they do something, even if it's their very first time, they'd better be really good at it. I feel like that many times. Because if others think they're incompetent or not up to snuff, they won't be willing to give it another try. But Dr. Diffenbach says it's time to get past the fear of failure when it comes to sports, because doing things with a group, it's going to boost your mood and it will help you live a longer, happier life. Something to think about.
8: Intelligence for your life.

0: All right, my friends, this might sound a little creepy, but it's something that I got excited about, and I'm going to try it. If you need some extra motivation to live your life to the fullest every day, it might sound morbid, but it could help you to have a life countdown clock. Now, this is according to Kevin Kelly, co-founder of Wired Magazine and author of the new book, Excellent Advice for Living. He says, when he reached middle age, he began to take his mortality much more seriously. I did too when I had a horrible cancer diagnosis 7 years ago and made it through. Anyway, he created what's known as a countdown clock based on the latest life expectancy data, which says that men will live at least 73 years on average, while women will live to 79. Simply put, if you subtract your current age from your life expectancy and multiply the result by 365 days, that's going to give you a rough idea of how many more days you have left on Earth. Yikes, right? Yikes. Are you with me? Yikes. By the time we're around 50 years old, most of us have less than 10,000 days left to live. And knowing that can make every day feel more precious. It makes your life goals seem more important, which may provide the motivation you need to actually achieve your goals. It's worth a try, right? Or you can just say, John, I'm not doing this. I'm creeped out. If you don't want to do the math yourself, you can try these apps. Life Left. Wow. Life Left, or even worse, Final Countdown, the app. Hey, it's John Tesh, and you're listening to the best music from the 70s to today on Fresh Lake Air, WYLF.
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3: Fresh Lake Air, WYLF weather. Tonight stays mostly clear, then patchy fog develops with temperatures around 45 and light northwesterly winds. Friday starts with patchy fog, then turns sunny and milder, with highs in the mid-60s and a light breeze from the northwest. Friday night stays mostly clear around 50, and Saturday looks partly sunny with mid-60s and gentle northerly breezes. Currently, it's clear and 54 degrees, with a north wind at 0 miles an hour.
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0: All righty, from our relationship files, go ahead and kiss and make up. According to the study in the Journal of Family Therapy, they found that kissing makes resolving conflict a whole lot easier. That's because in a primal sense, if you let somebody kiss you, you're letting yourself be physically vulnerable, and that allows you to be emotionally open as well. So Princeton University psychologist Dr. Michael Graziano says, quote, "There's nothing more vulnerable than kissing somebody. You have to really trust somebody to let them kiss you. So when the time is right, go ahead and kiss and make up." So my wife, when the time is right, my wife is Italian. So I often have to duck before coming in for the makeup kiss. But as the kids say, you do you.
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0: Let's take a moment and talk about what's known as the Starbucks effect. And entrepreneurs or anybody thinking about opening a small business, take note here, because according to a report by Columbia University, when Starbucks arrives in a neighborhood that didn't have a similar coffee shop previously, the rate of entrepreneurship goes up. Specifically, a new Starbucks leads to a 7-year neighborhood entrepreneurship boom. Up to 12% more local businesses open up in the area. It's the same reason why home prices go up when a Starbucks moves in. It sends a signal that the neighborhood is doing well, and it's a place that people want to live. It's because Starbucks does its research, and it knows which neighborhoods to move into. It's also because Starbucks becomes a third place for people to meet, besides at home or at work. It's a place where people gather and socialize. So it means that people in the area are looking to get out of the house and mingle, and that is good news for other small businesses nearby. It all makes sense.
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4: Fresh Lake Air, WYLF weather. Tonight stays mostly clear, then patchy fog develops with temperatures around 45 and light northwesterly winds. Friday starts with patchy fog, then turns sunny and milder, with highs in the mid-60s and a light breeze from the northwest. Friday night stays mostly clear around 50, and Saturday looks partly sunny with mid-60s and gentle northerly breezes. Currently, it's clear and 54 degrees, with a north wind at 0 miles an hour.
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0: My name is John Tesh. It's Intelligence for Your Life. I'm here to tell you that texting can improve our relationship. So follow this blueprint we found for you to increase your connection. It comes from communications professor Dr. Jennifer Theus from Rutgers. Start the day by sending text messages like this. I just heard your favorite song on the radio. Dr. Theus says, this displays attunement, which is being in sync with each other. The next text to send is supportive, something like, I know you crushed that meeting this morning. So if you ask a question like, how did the meeting go? It creates pressure to respond. But simply remembering what your partner has going on and being supportive and assuming greatness shows affection without placing demands on their time. So send a quick message that doesn't require a response. I love this tip.
1: Intelligence for Your Life. It's free, you know.
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1: ABC News, I'm Dave Packer. A powerful nor'easter is set to slam the East Coast this weekend from the Carolinas to New England. Right now, that storm developing in the Atlantic off the Carolina coast. Frank Mazza owns a marina in Rhode Island.
2: We just recommend for people to put extra lines on depending on where they're in the marina.

0: Okay, my intelligent friends, here we go with why I want you to shred your airline boarding passes after you're done with your flight, meaning don't throw them in the trash or leave them anywhere. I used to do this, and my wife was always on me about it. So the theft of air miles, travel points, and hotel rewards is on the rise big time. This is according to information security expert Arlen McMillan. Already, thieves have stolen millions of miles and points, sold them online, or redeemed them for tickets, car rentals, merchandise, or gift cards. And the problems go way beyond your travel rewards, because frequent flyer accounts contain tons of valuable data, including your full name, birth date, address, phone number, family members, credit card info, and passport numbers, making them perfect targets for identity thieves. And most of us do tend to use very simple, easy-to-remember passwords for our frequent flyer accounts, which makes them easy to hack. And we use the same passwords for all of our travel accounts most times. So what do you do to protect yourself from fraud? Well, security expert McMillan says the most important thing you can do, just remember this one, shred used airline boarding passes. Never post a picture of your boarding pass online either, because anybody with a simple barcode reading app can get your name and billing information and access your frequent flyer account. There you go.
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4: Fresh Lake Air. WYLF weather. Tonight stays mostly clear. Then patchy fog develops with temperatures around 45 and light northwesterly winds. Friday starts with patchy fog, then turns sunny with highs in the mid-60s and a light northwest breeze. Friday night stays mostly clear near 50. Saturday brings partly sunny skies in the mid-60s, while Sunday turns lower 60s with a chance of rain showers and light rain. Currently, it's clear and 52 degrees, with a north wind at 0 miles an hour.
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0: Ever wonder when you're least productive during the workday? Most likely it's at 2:55 p.m. That's according to a study of over 400 workers who said that's when they're most likely to be zoned out, surfing the internet, or making plans for their evening, 2:55 in the afternoon. According to the National Sleep Foundation, our internal biological clock regulates the timing of our energy levels throughout the day, and our circadian rhythm drops significantly during the hours between 2 and 4 p.m. But productivity picks up again at 4:16 p.m. Can you believe how accurate this is? People are motivated to finish their work so they can leave on time. Makes sense. And by the way, still with me? The most productive time of the day, that's 10:26 a.m., right about when your coffee buzz is peaking.
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0: Benatar with one of those 80s classics. It's We Belong. 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

0: 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Well, you would hope at some point he would just grow up and get a little smarter. Home Improvement co-star Jonathan Taylor Thomas. You remember that kid from that TV show way back in the day? Well, he's now 45, and he got arrested again, this time for public intoxication and resisting a police officer in California.
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2: Fresh Lake Air, WYLF weather. Tonight stays mostly clear. Then patchy fog develops with temperatures around 45 and light northwesterly winds. Friday starts with patchy fog, then turns sunny with highs in the mid-60s and a light northwest breeze. Friday night stays mostly clear near 50. Saturday brings partly sunny skies in the mid-60s, while Sunday turns lower 60s with a chance of rain showers and light rain. Currently, it's clear and 43 degrees, with a north wind at 0 miles an hour.
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0: Donna Summer, and she works hard for the money. 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
2: Fresh Lake Air, WYLF weather. Tonight stays mostly clear. Then patchy fog develops with temperatures around 45 and light northwesterly winds. Friday starts with patchy fog, then turns sunny with highs in the mid-60s and a light northwest breeze. Friday night stays mostly clear near 50. Saturday brings partly sunny skies in the mid-60s, while Sunday turns lower 60s with a chance of rain showers and light rain. Currently, it's clear and 43 degrees with a north wind at 0 miles an hour.
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0: It's DeBarge. And who's holding Donna now? Well, this is certainly sad. Apparently, Peter Burns, singer and songwriter for the band Naked Eyes, passed away in California the other day after a brief illness. Yeah, he died on Monday the 14th. But if you remember Naked Eyes, they had some really big hits back in the day, like Always Something There to Remind Me and Promises, Promises.
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0: Denise Williams, and let's hear it for the boy. All right, well, have you heard about this? It's making its social media rounds. Apparently, a job recruiter posted a warning to Gen Z this week, warning Gen Zers to stop bringing iced coffee to interviews because it's perceived as being disrespectful to potential employers.
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2: Fresh Lake Air, WYLF weather. Tonight stays mostly clear. Then patchy fog develops with temperatures around 45 and light northwesterly winds. Friday starts with patchy fog, then turns sunny with highs in the mid-60s and a light northwest breeze. Friday night stays mostly clear near 50. Saturday brings partly sunny skies in the mid-60s, while Sunday turns lower 60s with a chance of rain showers and light rain. Currently, it's clear and 45 degrees with a south-southwest wind at 3 miles an hour.
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0: It's Ace. And how long? Well, more shutdowns are coming to the fast food chain Wendy's around the United States. Yeah, the latest rumor is that Wendy's might shut down over 300 locations in 15 different states due to rising beef costs.
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0: 60s with a chance of rain showers and light rain. Currently, it's clear and 46 degrees with a north wind at 0 miles an hour.
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0: It's Billy Ocean, and they'll be sad songs. All right, well, if you're feeling like you're maxed out from week to week around here, yeah, have you heard about this new survey they did? It found that more than half of the people surveyed in the United States, about 54%, said their mental load is at maximum capacity during a typical week. That actually goes up, though, to 67% among current caregivers of aging family members. I'm not going to lie. That seems about right.
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0: 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All right, well, have you heard about this high-profile hacking group? They call themselves Shiny Hunters. They claim that they have breached multiple FBI-related services and actually stolen data on all FBI employees and applicants.
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2: Fresh Lake Air, WYLF weather. Tonight stays mostly clear. Then patchy fog develops with temperatures around 45 and light northwesterly winds. Friday starts with patchy fog, then turns sunny with highs in the mid-60s and a light northwest breeze. Friday night stays mostly clear near 50. Saturday brings partly sunny skies in the mid-60s, while Sunday turns lower 60s with a chance of rain showers and light rain. Currently, it's clear and 45 degrees, with a south wind at 3 miles an hour.
3: Jason got burned. The trauma doctor came in and said he needs to go to Shriners.
4: I can't think of another system that has the impact on pediatric patients that Shriners Children's does.
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0: George Benson, and Turn Your Love Around. Well, if you've been a fan of that reality show, The Amazing Race, over the years, this is certainly sad. Competitive eater and Amazing Race alum Tim Janis apparently passed away the other day. He was an athlete and former reality star. He died in the middle of this month after a long battle with cancer. Tim was just 49.
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0: James Copenhaver, one of the three attendees wounded during the assassination attempt on President Trump in Butler, Pennsylvania, has died, according to his family. A cause of death has not been announced. Dave Packer, ABC News.
1: Fresh Lake Air, WYLF weather. Tonight stays mostly clear. Then patchy fog develops with temperatures around 45 and light northwesterly winds. Friday starts with patchy fog, then turns sunny with highs in the mid-60s and a light northwest breeze. Friday night stays mostly clear near 50. Saturday brings partly sunny skies in the mid-60s, while Sunday turns lower 60s with a chance of rain showers and light rain. Currently, it's clear and 45 degrees with a north wind at 0 miles an hour.
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0: Joel, and the longest time. All right, well, speaking of long times, yeah, this is pretty impressive. Ella Langley's song, Choose in Texas, just broke the record for the longest reign on top of the Billboard Hot 100 chart after 23 weeks at number one. Ella officially surpassed Mariah Carey's record for All I Want for Christmas Is You.
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2: Fresh Lake Air, WYLF weather. Tonight stays mostly clear. Then patchy fog develops with temperatures around 45 and light northwesterly winds. Friday starts with patchy fog, then turns sunny with highs in the mid-60s and a light northwest breeze. Friday night stays mostly clear near 50. Saturday brings partly sunny skies in the mid-60s, while Sunday turns lower 60s with a chance of rain showers and light rain. Currently, it's clear and 45 degrees with a north wind at 0 miles an hour.
3: Jason got burned. The trauma doctor came in and said he needs to go to Shriners.
4: I can't think of another system that has the impact on pediatric patients that Shriners Children's does.
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0: If I Can't Have You. All right, well, I don't know if you heard about that group of musicians performing at MacArthur Park in Los Angeles last Tuesday. Well, a lot of people thought they sounded familiar. Yeah, that's because they probably did. The guy doing the singing was none other than Justin Bieber. He was just hanging out, playing some tunes.
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2: Fresh Lake Air, WYLF weather. Tonight stays mostly clear. Then patchy fog develops with temperatures around 45 and light northwesterly winds. Friday starts with patchy fog, then turns sunny with highs in the mid-60s and a light northwest breeze. Friday night stays mostly clear near 50. Saturday brings partly sunny skies in the mid-60s, while Sunday turns lower 60s with a chance of rain showers and light rain. Currently, it's fog and 45 degrees, with a south-southwest wind at 3 miles an hour.
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1: ABC News, I'm Dave Packer. President Trump hosted Chinese President Xi Jinping to a lavish state dinner Thursday at the White House. They met privately earlier in the day for less than 2 hours, and Trump saying they forged a friendship. And
2: President Xi also publicly confirming what was announced in April, that China will send two giant pandas, a male named Ping Ping and a female named Fu Shuang, to Zoo Atlanta in the coming days, calling the bears an

0: a Guinness World Record for being the oldest female Fortnite streamer. She says her grandson introduced her to the game in 2017 when he was playing. And she's been hooked ever since playing Fortnite's Battle Royale mode. Her username is GrumpyGran1948, but she's anything but, proving she's young at heart. Michelle Franzen, ABC News.
1: Starbucks announces closing another 250 stores in North America as the company looks to eliminate some of their underperforming locations. James Copenhaver, one of the three attendees wounded during the assassination attempt on President Trump in Butler, Pennsylvania, has died, according to his family. A cause of death has not been announced. Dave Packer, ABC News.
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5: Fresh Lake Air, WYLF weather. Tonight stays mostly clear. Then patchy fog develops with temperatures around 45 and light northwesterly winds. Friday starts with patchy fog, then turns sunny with highs in the mid-60s and a light northwest breeze. Friday night stays mostly clear near 50. Saturday brings partly sunny skies in the mid-60s, while Sunday turns lower 60s with a chance of rain showers and light rain. Currently, it's fog and 46 degrees. With a north wind at 0 miles an hour.
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7: You have one instruction. Stay buckled in your seat. And instead, you decide to go to the bathroom on a flight that's about to land. Do you stand in that lab? Or do you sit and brace for impact? I don't know if we're ever going to find out the answer to this story. It's coming up.

0: believe you hate it. Why would you say that you hated it?
1: I don't hate it. Now that I, like, you have to, so I have a problem, like, when I hear new music, I immediately, my gut reaction is not to like it until I hear it 7 or 8 times, and then it's stuck in my head, and I was like, why didn't I like this? Mm. This is the greatest song I ever heard.
0: Yeah, I mean, it takes time to get used to things, to adjust to things, too, and nothing is ever going to be exactly what you anticipated, or else that would be boring.
1: I mean, okay, so happy Taylor Swift Day to all those who celebrate. If you're not familiar with what's happening
0: today. How many of those
1: today,
0: do we have per year?
1: Taylor Swift days?
0: Yeah.
1: I don't know.
0: Like we have a lot.
1: I don't know.
0: Okay.
1: So it's been a year since The Life of a Showgirl was released, and she surprised all her fans by saying that today they were going to release 4 more songs. They call it the encore to that album. And that's the first single off that album, the encore. It's called Patient Zero. And she talked about what that song means.
2: One of my friends told us that she had been reached out to by the new girlfriend of an ex of hers, asking for guidance on if she had had the same experiences with this guy that this new girlfriend was having, and just kind of how surreal those conversations can be. And everyone in our group just immediately started saying, like, oh, I've been through that too, and telling the stories of when this kind of reach out had happened for them.
1: And I thought to myself,
0: that's weird.
1: That's never once happened to me.
0: Is that right?
1: Have it ever happened to you?
0: That is strange. I think that people are just looking for an excuse to call Taylor Swift or friends that are in her circle. Because that seems strange to me.
1: Never have I had, like, the new girlfriend of a boyfriend call me and be like, can you tell me if he did this to you too? But then again, well, I'm sure you don't, Raven, because you're a man. But
0: wait a minute. You better finish that statement.
1: No, I'll tell you right now. On Facebook, there's all these groups called Are We Dating the Same Guy?
0: Yeah.
1: And it's about spilling the tea. So people post pictures of guys they're dating and saying, like, do you know anything about this guy? So maybe I'm an anomaly. Maybe this happens all the time. Girls trying to fish to see if the guy is good or bad.
0: Listen, I mean, from time to time, an occasion, you'll run into somebody, it used to be, and they would tell you about, you know, the fact that they were dating this person or had dated this person or whatever. But you got to take all that information with a grain of salt and just realize that people have their own motivations, right? So they tell each other whatever they want to.
2: And I thought to myself, if this has happened to all of us, it's such an interesting kind of angle on humanity and on relationships. And I wonder if I could write something from the perspective of getting this phone call.
0: Who called Taylor Swift? Who called Taylor Swift about an ex?
1: Well, she said it was her friend that did that. I don't know. I do think girls sit and they gossip, and then, but I would never feel comfortable enough to call an ex-girlfriend of a guy I was dating and say, like, can you give me the tea on this guy? Is he a weirdo? Did he do this to you too?
0: It's one thing if you know somebody.
1: Mm-hmm.
0: It's something else if you don't.
1: So the 4 songs on the encore, Patient Zero, that was that one, Pink Clouding, Babylon, which I really like right off the bat, mm-hmm. and then there's a song, Cleveland.
0: Is that where he's from?
1: Yeah, that's okay. Where. So if you've missed it, so Travis Kelce. Travis Kelce is from Cleveland, and they just bought a $5 million mansion there as well. There's a lot of controversy about, are they the new Prince Harry and Meghan Markle, because they want to put up an 8-foot wall all around it, and planning and zoning was like, nope, can't do that here. And there's a lot of controversy because the neighbors say whenever they get too close to the house when they're walking by, like, voices come out being like, back away! Back away from the home!
0: Ironically, we just visited Cleveland. Lovely area.
1: Absolutely.
0: Had a fantastic time.
1: It's not Christmas, but it is the most wonderful time of the year at our house. Football is back.
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4: 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For WYLF News of the Finger Lakes, I'm Ken Haight.
5: Village of Bath police arrested 39-year-old James Pettingill of Bath Tuesday. following a report of a male trespassing and attempting to damage property at the New York State DEC building on West Morris Street. Police responded around 4:30 p.m. and discovered the suspect had left the area. Officers located Pettingill in the tree line behind Tops, where he was non-compliant with officers, and detained for further investigation. Pettingill was charged with criminal trespass in the third degree. He was processed and released on an appearance ticket for Bath Village Court. Ontario County Sheriffs and the Town of Naples are advising motorists to plan ahead for traffic delays and a road closure during this weekend's Naples Grape Festival. Route 21 in the town of South Bristol will be closed to all traffic between Grisha Hill Road and Route 64 for a culvert replacement project. The closure is expected to affect drivers traveling to Naples from the north. Festival attendees are encouraged to use alternate routes and allow additional travel time. County Road 12 remains available and is the posted detour for the Route 21 closure. Drivers are encouraged to plan their routes and follow posted detours and traffic control signs. Watkins Glen Promotions invites the community to celebrate the arrival of autumn at the 19th annual Falls Harvest Festival, Saturday, October 3rd from noon to 7:30 p.m. on Main Street in Montour Falls. This year's festival features about 100 vendors offering handmade crafts, artwork, specialty foods, local products, and more. Festival goers can enjoy a full day of live entertainment, interactive activities, and history-related experiences throughout the afternoon. The Town of Irwin Industrial Development Agency is pleased to announce the inaugural Fall in Flight Community Days, a family-friendly community celebration, which will be taking place tomorrow, Saturday, September 26th, from 11 a.m. to 4 p.m. at the Corning Painted Post Airport, Costa Drive, in Painted Post.
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7: Fresh Lake Air, WYLF weather. Friday starts with patchy fog, then turns sunny with a near 66 degree high and light northerly winds. Friday night stays partly cloudy around 50. Saturday is partly sunny and in the mid-60s with gentle northerly breezes. Saturday night turns mostly cloudy near 50 with a slight chance of precipitation. Then Sunday brings a chance of rain showers around 61. Currently, it's fog and 46 degrees with a south-southwest wind at 6 miles an hour.
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1: Getting these emails, I just fall into the dark hole because I start researching and looking at things.
0: Yeah.
1: Anna and Raven's Roadshow is back. And if you're not familiar with it, we do it a couple times a year. Our friend Ryan Brecklin, he comes. He's an expert appraiser. And for the next about week and a half, you can submit items that you have around your home that you think may be worth something. Maybe you inherited it. Maybe you found it at tag sale. And you're just curious, like, what is this? What's it from? And most importantly, how much money is it worth?
0: Yeah.
1: I'm looking at this one email that I just got earlier. Pearl Harbor Diary, Pearl Harbor bombing. I have a unique item that I have no idea what it's worth. My mother and her family lived in Hawaii when Pearl Harbor was bombed. She was 16 years old. She kept a diary of the events and the effect it had on her and her family. There's 18 pages.
0: How interesting.
1: I know. I sent pictures of three pages of, and then photos of her with her with our family in gas masks.
0: Okay, all right.
1: And I also have videos of them practicing going in and out of the storm shelter with their gas masks on. Like, does that have any worth?
0: I mean, it's interesting.
1: Family,
0: it's certainly
1: right.
0: Compelling. I think about, you know, the items that it's paired with. But it's all about if there's a market for something, right?
1: Yeah. So. And then we have a lot of plates. Plates that were bought at Goodwill.
0: The plates and the vases. It's not typically a winner, but we'll see.
1: Right. So if you have an item that you would like to submit to the Ann on Raven Roadshow, you can head to our website, annonraven.com. It'll have all the info there. You're going to basically email me all the photos and whatever information you have. I
0: Wait
1: send
0: a minute,
1: it to Ryan.
0: My plate's got a number. It's got a number.
1: Oh, I love that. Oh. That's my favorite. All right. So submit them now so Ryan can pick which ones he wants to feature on the show.

0: 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Email your event information to admin@wylf.com at least 2 weeks prior to your event. 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
2: 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Congratulations, you did it. You made it to Friday. But you know how the weeks kind of all blend together at some point? It's just one thing after another, going through the motions. Did you see anything or experiencing anything this week that really stood out? That one thing, the weirdest thing you saw. 1-800-330-9999. It's coming up.

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1: ABC News, I'm Brian Clark. Millions of Americans in the paths of some big storms up and down the East Coast. Preparations are underway for a nor'easter expected to start hitting later today. Those alerts extend from New England to the Carolinas. ABC's Hannah Batah has more.
2: On North Carolina's Outer Banks, parts of Highway 12, a crucial main artery there, badly damaged. Nearby homes also threatened. And along the Virginia coast, entire neighborhoods underwater.
1: And Hurricane Nolo is one of several storms spinning through the Pacific right now, threatening to dump what could be feet of rain on parts of Hawaii, raising worries about flooding. The summit between President Trump and China's Xi Jinping continues today in Washington with a joint visit to the National Archives. So far, though, no concrete agreements have emerged from the meetings. Iran's now offering to reopen the Strait of Hormuz if the U.S. agrees to several conditions, including lifting the American blockade. This is ABC News. Blowback from tense relations between the U.S. and Canada cost a border state resident her job, says ABC's Jim Ryan.
3: Jane Smith is no longer CEO at the Family First Credit Union in Michigan after she posted an AI-generated image of herself and her family wearing Lake America sweatshirts. President Trump has demanded that Canada's Lake Ontario be renamed. Smith says the image wasn't a political statement, but a joke not meant for public viewing.
1: AI and photos also generated controversy at Stanford University, which used AI to alter a photo of three students and change the appearance and race of the people depicted. Freshman Kavinder Patel said,
4: "It's kind of unacceptable. You know, Stanford is a place where we have, they actually pride themselves on having students from like over 60 different countries in their incoming class. Like they have diversity. They shouldn't need to fabricate it."
1: Stanford acknowledged the alterations and its lack of disclosure violated its AI policy. I'm Brian Clark, ABC News.
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8: Fresh Lake Air, WYLF weather. Friday starts with patchy fog, then turns sunny with a near 66-degree high and light northerly winds. Friday night stays partly cloudy around 50. Saturday is partly sunny and in the mid-60s with gentle northerly breezes. Saturday night turns mostly cloudy near 50 with a slight chance of precipitation. Then Sunday brings a chance of rain showers around 61. Currently, it's fog and 46 degrees with a southwest wind at 3 miles an hour.
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5: How can one be expected to do any work when all these cool emails keep coming in, Raven? So the Anna and Raven Roadshow is back. We do it a couple times a year. Ryan Breckland is an expert appraiser. He's from Nest Egg Auctions. And for the next about a week and a half, we'll take your submissions at annaandraven.com. So any item you have lying around that you think may be worth something, maybe you inherited it, maybe you found it at a tag sale, You just hold on to it because you think it's worth cash, but you don't really know.
11: It could be a behemoth that's in your garage or your basement right now or up in your attic, and you keep telling your wife or whoever that every time they want to throw it out, they just can't do it. Now you can get actual information on that item, and Ryan is a fascinating guy.
5: Yeah, he'll story.

0: 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Working
1: 9 to 5. It is 9 to 5, September 25th, and we're honoring all things Dolly Parton. And of course, when the movie came out, it was about this.
2: A tribute to anyone who has ever been overworked, underpaid, and pushed to the edge by an ungrateful boss. 9 to 5.
1: So what was the recognition or prize that you got at work? And was it good? Was it bad? 1-800-330-9999. Madison.
3: So I got an award for the most talkative shoes because twice on my job, the soles of my shoes ripped off and looked like they were able to talk to people. And because it happened twice within the year, they gave me the achievement at the end.
1: That's, I mean, was it tongue in cheek? Like they were joking with you?
3: Yeah, I was the first person to get that award. So
4: probably
3: I'm
4: the last.
3: Right. Right. The founder.
4: I would imagine the last, too, unless you have some problem with shoes there in your area.
1: You're a trailblazer. You're setting the way for everybody.
4: I do have, there's one pair of sneakers that I have that for whatever reason, the sole has a big like circle on the bottom. I mean, on the tile floor on the way to the bathrooms here, sometimes it will cup and make a noise. Luckily, the rest of the building is carpet, so I can wear them.
1: Do you want an award?
4: Because if it was all tile, mm-hmm. I don't think I could wear them.
1: Would you like a plaque or a trophy?
4: I don't want either.
1: Okay.
4: I'm actually trying to stay incognito. I don't want the attention.
1: David, it's 9 to 5 day, you know, September 25th. What was the recognition or prize that you got at work? And was it good? Was it bad?
5: The weirdest achievement I ever received at work was being 5 minutes late every day to my shift. So at the holiday party, they just gave me this ridiculous achievement for being late.
1: I mean, do you really want to be called out for being late at the company holiday party?
4: No, definitely no. I mean, it's you, it's your coworkers, it's probably their spouses. Definitely not the kind of award you want.
1: No. Tilly, working 9 to 5, it's Dolly Parton Day. What was the most memorable award you received at work? Good or bad?
6: Well, it was kind of throwing shade at me because I'm a hairdresser and I don't want to work on Saturdays, and I didn't. And so I got the only hairdresser that doesn't want to work on Saturdays award because that's usually the busiest day.
4: Strangely specific, but I get it. And I also get fighting for your schedule.
1: Mm-hmm.
4: Saturdays suck when you have to work on a Saturday.
1: Yep. Although I have to tell you, I do miss when I used to have off on Mondays. I mean, we're talking 20 years ago now, but like, I used to like being off on Mondays. I would work Saturdays, but that was because nobody was out.
4: When service industry.
1: Yeah.
4: Yeah.
1: It was a nice day to be free. It really was. It was quiet at the stores.
4: Well, once you get over the fact that you don't have to work on Monday, right? Sunday turns into a completely different thing.
1: Yeah.
4: So then you can rip Monday up. Is your salon open on Mondays? Because a lot of them never were, and now a lot of them are.
6: Oh, yeah, it was open and it was busy, but I just didn't want to work. I wanted to go to my kids' games. I wanted to be, you know, have a life.
1: No, understood. Yep.
4: Yeah, I'll be off on Saturday.
1: Tina, what was the recognition or prize that you got at work? Was it good, bad?
7: I haven't got that many accolades at work, but I did get an employee of the month one time. They made a little plaque for me, too, because I was the only person who knew how to unjam the copier.
4: Nice. that person is important. Mm-hmm. And that bought you 30 days. Did you feel like when you never got that award again that you are a failure inside or what?
7: Well, I felt they were being more careful with the copier, I guess. I don't know,
1: but. It's not Christmas, but it is the most wonderful time of the year at our house. Football is back.
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10: Village of Bath police executed a search warrant Thursday at a residence on West Morris Street in connection with an ongoing animal cruelty investigation. Officers rescued one dog from the property and turned the animal over to an appropriate care facility. Police arrested 66-year-old Robert Tobias of Bath on an active arrest warrant, charging him with one count of failure to provide sustenance. The arrest stems from a multi-week investigation into Tobias allegedly failing to provide necessary sustenance to a dog in his care. Tobias was processed and transported to the Steuben County Jail for arraignment. The Schuyler County Historical Society, in partnership with the America 250 Schuyler County Commission and Village of Burdett, is planning a special day of programming Sunday, September 27th in Burdett. At 2 p.m., Burdett historian Marty Evans will present War Journals Excelsior to Burdett and Beyond. The talk will be held at the Burdett Fire Hall and is a free event open to everyone. At 3 o'clock, a memorial monument will be dedicated on the Village Green next to Overlook Coffee Co. Everyone is welcome to attend. A free senior community health fair is set to take place this afternoon. Apple Ridge Senior Living is hosting a free community health fair today, Friday, September 25th, from 1 to 3 p.m. at the facility at 168 Miller Street in Horseheads. The event includes more than 25 local vendors, organizations, and health professionals, free balance and gait screenings, refreshments, along with raffles and prizes. There'll be a special presentation at 2:15 featuring Stay Steady, Simple Steps to Prevent Falls, and Stay Safe.
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13: Fresh Lake Air, WYLF weather. Friday starts with patchy fog, then turns sunny with a near 66 degree high and light northerly winds. Friday night stays partly cloudy around 50. Saturday is partly sunny and in the mid-60s with gentle northerly breezes. Saturday night turns mostly cloudy near 50 with a slight chance of precipitation. Then Sunday brings a chance of rain showers around 61. Currently, it's fog and 46 degrees with a north wind at 0 miles an hour.
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3: ABC News, I'm Brian Clark. From the East Coast to Hawaii, the worries are the same. Flooding with big storms on the way in. Hurricane Nolo could dump several feet of rain on Hawaii's Big Island. A nor'easter is getting ready to hit the East Coast. There are warnings up from the Carolinas to New England. Mortgage rates on the rise again. Freddie Mac says the average for a 30-year home loan is topping 7%. Gas prices driven higher by the Iran war, sitting at about $4.48 a gallon nationwide. ABC's Karen Hua says
4: diesel prices are also at all-time highs. Some lawmakers want President Trump to ban the export of U.S. diesel to keep more supply here at home. But dozens of businesses, including some grocery store trade groups, have now signed a letter urging Trump not to do that, saying it will only lead to price increases in the long run.
3: Pope Leo visiting France, warning in a speech about a risk to humanity from what he calls a paradise of machines. This is ABC News. The Star Trek actor who portrayed Mr. Sulu is making an out-of-this-world donation to a museum that celebrates the contributions and struggles of Japanese Americans.
5: George Takei has written books and a Broadway show about his real-world experiences as a child in a Japanese internment camp during World War II.
6: This country couldn't draw that line between American citizens of Japanese ancestry and the Japanese nation with which we were at war.
5: Now, the Japanese American National Museum announcing a substantial donation from the actor and his husband, Brad Takei, pledging in the future to gift their entire $21 million estate to the museum. Dave Packer, ABC News.
3: The NBA's first most valuable player has died at 93. Bob Pettit was also the first player in the league to score more than 20,000 points in his career. An All-America selection at Louisiana State University, Pettit was an All-Star in each of his 11 NBA seasons with the St. Louis Hawks. I'm Brian Clark, ABC News.
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7: Fresh Lake Air, WYLF weather. Friday starts with patchy fog, then turns sunny with a near 66 degree high and light northerly winds. Friday night stays partly cloudy around 50. Saturday is partly sunny and in the mid 60s with gentle northerly breezes. Saturday night turns mostly cloudy near 50 with a slight chance of precipitation. Then Sunday brings a chance of rain showers around 61. Currently, it's fog and 46 degrees. With a north wind at 0 miles an hour.
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0: baby sea turtles this fall.
1: That's exciting.
2: Fun. That is great.
1: The hardest parts of the documentaries over the last few years of, like, you know, the struggles of urban animals and close to populations or whatever, the turtle stories are rough to watch, man. Because there's just so many. You don't think about it like that, right? But, you know, do what you can to encourage nature.
2: Turtles are wonderful animals. They really are. Yeah.
1: Beautiful creatures.
2: Unlike otters that'll try to rip your leg off.
1: They will.
2: Yes.
1: I would. You know what? I wouldn't even want to be a turtle swimming next to an otter because I just feel like that guy's hungry. He's unpredictable. Cute or not, like he's a villain.
2: Somewhere there's an otter that's planning Raven's death. But until that day, Corbin, you did such a wonderful job today. Thank you so much for being our Middle Schooler of the Week.
0: Thank you for letting me be here.
2: If you would like to be our next Middle Schooler of the Week, sign up at annonraven.com. It's not Christmas, but it is the most wonderful time of the year at our house. Football is back.
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5: Village of Bath police arrested 39-year-old James Pettingill of Bath Tuesday following a report of a male trespassing and attempting to damage property at the New York State DEC building on West Morris Street. Police responded around 4:30 p.m. and discovered the suspect had left the area. Officers located Pettingill in the tree line behind Tops, where he was non-compliant with officers and detained for further investigation. Pettingill was charged with criminal trespass in the third degree. He was processed and released on an appearance ticket for Bath Village Court. Ontario County Sheriffs and the Town of Naples are advising motorists to plan ahead for traffic delays and a road closure during this weekend's Naples Grape Festival. Route 21 in the town of South Bristol will be closed to all traffic between Grisha Hill Road and Route 64 for a culvert replacement project. Closure is expected to affect drivers traveling to Naples from the north. Festival attendees are encouraged to use alternate routes and allow additional travel time. County Road 12 remains available and is the posted detour for the Route 21 closure. Drivers are encouraged to plan their routes and follow posted detours and traffic control signs. Watkins Glen Promotions invites the community to celebrate the arrival of autumn at the 19th annual Falls Harvest Festival, Saturday, October 3rd from noon to 7:30 p.m. on Main Street in Montour Falls. This year's festival features about 100 vendors offering handmade crafts, artwork, specialty foods, local products, and more. Festival goers can enjoy a full day of live entertainment, interactive activities, and history-related experiences throughout the afternoon. The Town of Irwin Industrial Development Agency is pleased to announce the inaugural Fall in Flight Community Days, a family-friendly community celebration, which will be taking place tomorrow, Saturday, September 26th, from 11 a.m. to 4 p.m. at the Corning Painted Post Airport, Costa Drive, in Painted Post.
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7: Fresh Lake Air, WYLF weather. Friday starts with patchy fog, then turns sunny with a near 66-degree high and light northerly winds. Friday night stays partly cloudy around 50. Saturday is partly sunny and in the mid-60s with gentle northerly breezes. Saturday night turns mostly cloudy near 50 with a slight chance of precipitation. Then Sunday brings a chance of rain showers around 61. Currently, it's fog and 46 degrees with a north wind at 0 miles an hour.
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8: Maybe too hard today, these questions.
1: Oh, man. Come on, it's Friday. Why are you going to do that?
2: I didn't mean to. 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You got to work for it. 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

0: Police say they found 30 men covered in food and condiments in the basement of the Alpha Epsilon Pi fraternity. Police Captain Kip Hartman said,
1: a thermostat in the room was set to 81 degrees, creating a hot and humid environment. Officers declared the event unlawful, and everyone was escorted outside.
0: A Michigan woman lost her job because of artificial intelligence. It didn't take her job, but Jane Smith posted an AI photo of herself and family members in Lake America sweatshirts. She says it was not a political statement, but her employer did not think it was funny and fired her as CEO. Smith told ABC 12 in Flint,
2: we never had actual sweatshirts. We never wore sweatshirts. I am not a person that would ever want to offend or hurt anybody.
0: I'm Brian Clark, ABC News.
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5: Fresh Lake Air, WYLF weather. Friday starts with patchy fog, then turns sunny with a near 66 degree high and light northerly winds. Friday night stays partly cloudy around 50. Saturday is partly sunny and in the mid 60s with gentle northerly breezes. Saturday night turns mostly cloudy near 50 with a slight chance of precipitation. Then Sunday brings a chance of rain showers around 61. Currently, it's fog and 46 degrees with a north wind at 0 miles an hour.
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8: It's Fat Bear Week.
7: Yeah, finally.
8: I love it. All right, so if you're not familiar with Fat Bear Week, this is where in Alaska they are looking for the fattest bear, and you get to vote which one you think is going to be the fattest after they fatten themselves up with all these salmon.
7: There are some real fatties.
8: They're so cute.
7: I watch right now, yeah, until you're, you know, being, you know, chased down by one of them, and they run at like 40 miles per hour.
8: That's why you watch it on the live stream.
7: I would definitely do that. But the salmon are jumping right now on Brooks River.
8: All right, we're going to go check it out, and you're going to learn all about it coming up next.

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4: Good morning. For WYLF News of the Finger Lakes, I'm Ken Haight.
5: Village of Bath police executed a search warrant Thursday at a residence on West Morris Street in connection with an ongoing animal cruelty investigation. Officers rescued one dog from the property and turned the animal over to an appropriate care facility. Police arrested 66-year-old Robert Tobias of Bath on an active arrest warrant, charging him with one count of failure to provide sustenance. The arrest stems from a multi-week investigation into Tobias allegedly failing to provide necessary sustenance to a dog in his care. Tobias was processed and transported to the Steuben County Jail for arraignment. The Schuyler County Historical Society, in partnership with the America 250 Schuyler County Commission and Village of Burdett, is planning a special day of programming Sunday, September 27th in Burdett. At 2 p.m., Burdett historian Marty Evans will present War Journals, Excelsior to Burdett and Beyond. The talk will be held at the Burdett Fire Hall and is a free event open to everyone. At 3 o'clock, a memorial monument will be dedicated on the village green next to Overlook Coffee Co. Everyone is welcome to attend. A free senior community health fair is set to take place this afternoon. Apple Ridge Senior Living is hosting a free community health fair today, Friday, September 25th, from 1 to 3 p.m. at the facility at 168 Miller Street in Horseheads. The event includes more than 25 local vendors, organizations, and health professionals, free balance and gait screenings, refreshments, along with raffles and prizes. There'll be a special presentation at 2:15 featuring Stay Steady, Simple Steps to Prevent Falls, and Stay Safe.
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1: Fresh Lake Air, WYLF weather. Friday starts with patchy fog, then turns sunny with a near 66 degree high and light northerly winds. Friday night stays partly cloudy around 50. Saturday is partly sunny and in the mid 60s with gentle northerly breezes. Saturday night turns mostly cloudy near 50 with a slight chance of precipitation. Then Sunday brings a chance of rain showers around 61. Currently, it's fog and 46 degrees with a north wind at 0 miles an hour.
7: Getting these emails, I just fall into the dark hole because I start researching and looking at things. Yeah. Anna and Raven's Roadshow is back. And if you're not familiar with it, we do it a couple times a year. Our friend Ryan Brecklin, he comes. He's an expert appraiser. And for the next about week and a half, you can submit items that you have around your home that you think may be worth something. Maybe you inherited it. Maybe you found it at tag sale. And you're just curious, like, what is this? What's it from? And most importantly, how much money is it worth?
8: Yeah.
7: I'm looking at this one email that I just got earlier. Pearl Harbor Diary, Pearl Harbor bombing. I have a unique item that I have no idea what it's worth. My mother and her family lived in Hawaii when Pearl Harbor was bombed. She was 16 years old. She kept a diary of the events and the effect it had on her and her family. There's 18 pages.
8: How interesting.
7: I know. I sent pictures of three pages of, and then photos of her with her with our family in gas masks.
8: Okay, all right.
7: And I also have videos of them practicing going in and out of the storm shelter with their gas masks on. Like, does that have any worth? I mean, obviously,
8: I mean,
7: to
8: it's
7: the
8: interesting.
7: Family,
8: it's certainly right. Compelling. I think about, you know, the items that it's paired with, but it's all about if there's a market for something, right?
7: Yeah. So. And then we have a lot of plates. Plates that were bought at Goodwill.
8: The plates and the vases. It's not typically a winner, but we'll see.
7: Right. So if you have an item that you would like to submit to the Ann on Raven Roadshow, you can head to our website, annonraven.com. It'll have all the info there. You're going to basically email me all the photos and whatever information you have. I
8: Wait
7: send
8: a minute,
7: it to Ryan.
8: My plate's got a number. It's got a number.
7: Oh, I love that. That's my favorite. All right. So submit them now so Ryan can pick which ones he wants to feature on the show.

0: George Lombard Jr. was able to score on a really remarkable slide and also had a two-run home run. Cam Schlittler finishes the season with an AL best 1.95 ERA. Yankees are going to play a doubleheader against Baltimore today. They're moving the weekend schedule around a bit because of the expectation of rain. The New York Mets lose to the Texas Rangers yesterday by a 3-1 score. New York now goes to Washington, set to open up a three-game series. NFL football on Sunday, the Bills play New England, the Giants match up against Tennessee, and the Jets play Detroit.
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9: Fresh Lake Air, WYLF weather. Friday starts with patchy fog, then turns sunny with a near 66 degree high and light northerly winds. Friday night stays partly cloudy around 50. Saturday is partly sunny and in the mid-60s with gentle northerly breezes. Saturday night turns mostly cloudy near 50 with a slight chance of precipitation. Then Sunday brings a chance of rain showers around 61. Currently, it's mostly clear and 50 degrees.
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Oh, my friends, we have made it to Friday. Thank goodness. I don't know about you guys, but this week, it's had some rough spots. I'm looking forward to kicking my feet up and having a glass of wine tonight and saying, thank goodness that week is over.

0: Happy Friday, Ashley Ryan with you. Today is actually National Daughters Day, so there you go. 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I have one child, and it is a daughter, so we celebrate her most days, but I'll celebrate her extra hard today. Plus, she's turning 12 soon, and growing up way too fast. 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

0: Now, batten down the hatches. That's right. A very strong, powerful nor'easter hitting the East Coast. Started overnight from New Jersey to Virginia. Millions from New England down to the Carolinas seen days of flooding ahead along the coast. Strong winds and pounding surf throughout the weekend.
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2: Fresh Lake Air, WYLF weather. Friday starts with patchy fog, then turns sunny with a near 66 degree high and light northerly winds. Friday night stays partly cloudy around 50. Saturday is partly sunny and in the mid-60s with gentle northerly breezes. Saturday night turns mostly cloudy near 50 with a slight chance of precipitation. Then Sunday brings a chance of rain showers around 61. Currently, it's clear and 54 degrees.
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0: Well, we've got the nor'easter on the East Coast, and on the other coast, we are keeping our eye out on Hurricane Polo, now down to a Category 4 and churning there in the Pacific. Not still expected to make landfall in the U.S., but it is expected to cause some issues on the California coast, particularly Southern California. Not a lot of rain, just really high surf, and that can damage homes on the coast there and cause coastal flooding and erosion.
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1: ABC News, I'm Brian Clark. Pope Leo opened the first official papal visit to France in 18 years by warning about technology and what he called a paradise of machines.
2: Although such systems can correlate data, they cannot answer questions that concern the meaning of human life, which is rooted in lived experience.
1: He was speaking at the headquarters of UNESCO, the UN's Culture and Education Organization. China's Xi Jinping concludes his three-day visit to the U.S. today. He and President Trump will visit the National Archives. President Trump said the meetings they've had have been very productive, but it's not clear if they reached any agreements on key issues like Iran. Iran says it'll reopen the Strait of Hormuz and resume nuclear talks if the U.S. lifts its naval blockade. Millions in the eastern U.S. are bracing for a weekend nor'easter that could bring damaging winds, along with coastal flooding and beach erosion. This is ABC News. The tech industry is dealing with backlash to massive data centers, so in order to find a place, ABC's Jim Ryan says the industry's looking up.
3: One solution to the noise, the electricity, the water use the data centers present on Earth is to put them in space and power them with the sun.
4: Once you start looking at solar power and think, how can I make that as simple and efficient as possible, doing it in space in the right orbit becomes the natural answer.
3: Dr. Travis Beals on Google's website. He heads Project Suncatcher and hopes to send AI-crucial computer chips into space next week, a very early step toward building an orbiting data center. Jim Ryan, ABC News.
1: A private robotic spacecraft fell back to Earth after it failed to rescue an aging NASA telescope. Catalyst Space Technologies says its Link re-entered the atmosphere overnight. It couldn't save the Swift Observatory. Swift is expected to re-enter the atmosphere in October. I'm Brian Clark, ABC News.
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7: Fresh Lake Air, WYLF weather. Friday starts with patchy fog, then turns sunny with a near 66 degree high and light northerly winds. Friday night stays partly cloudy around 50. Saturday is partly sunny and in the mid 60s with gentle northerly breezes. Saturday night turns mostly cloudy near 50 with a slight chance of precipitation. Then Sunday brings a chance of rain showers around 61. Currently, it's clear and 55 degrees.
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0: boy, do we have some money up for grabs. No winner again in the Wednesday night Powerball jackpot drawing. So now $360 million up for grabs tomorrow night. Odds of winning that money, they haven't changed. Still about 1 in 292 million. So they didn't get better, but they didn't get worse.
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2: Fresh Lake Air, WYLF weather. Today stays sunny near 66 degrees with light northerly winds. Tonight turns mostly clear around 50. Saturday looks mostly sunny with highs in the mid-60s and gentle northerly breezes. Saturday night stays mostly cloudy near 50 with a slight chance of precipitation. Sunday brings a chance of rain showers around 61. Then Sunday night keeps that chance of rain showers around 50. Currently, it's clear and 60 degrees with a north-northwest wind at 7 miles an hour.
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0: Ashley Ryan with you on this Friday. Hard to believe it. Our last Friday in September. Can that be right? Is that right? It really is. Oh my gosh. That's crazy. Where is the time going? We're already like halfway through fall. I kid. We're only like 3 days in and I'm loving it so far.
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1: ABC News, I'm Brian Clark. President Trump hosted China's Xi Jinping and his wife at the White House for tea on the final day of their three-day trip to the U.S.
2: We've had a tremendous visit from two spectacular people, and we've really enjoyed it, and I think we've made tremendous strides.
1: But it's not clear what kind of progress was made, especially on key issues like Iran and artificial intelligence. The U.S. ambassador to China, David Perdue, told Fox News the president did make it clear to Xi that it was unacceptable for China to support Iran in the ongoing war. That war continues to contribute to higher prices and bring consumer sentiment down. The University of Michigan survey found consumer sentiment falling to 48.1% in September, down nearly 13% from a year ago. The nor'easter expected to batter the East Coast, causing cancellations, including two Ed Sheeran concerts outside of Boston tonight and tomorrow. This is ABC News. ABC News has learned eight sailors aboard the USS Abraham Lincoln and its supporting ships attempted suicide in a grueling 10-month deployment tied to the Iran war. Senator Kirsten Gillibrand tells ABC News,
3: "It's not appropriate when you are hearing from families, from service members, from different personnel that there might well be crisis on board, that it's not taken seriously."
1: The Navy says the number of suicide attempts is standard for a long deployment. AI cost the head of a financial institution her job. It did not take her job, though, as ABC's Jim Ryan explains. It was what she used AI to do.
4: Jane Smith is no longer CEO at the Family First Credit Union in Michigan after she posted an AI-generated image of herself and her family wearing Lake America sweatshirts. President Trump has demanded that Canada's Lake Ontario be renamed. Smith says the image wasn't a political statement, but a joke not meant for public viewing.
1: I'm Brian Clark, ABC News.
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7: It was just a few days ago that the All-American Dairy Show concluded in Harrisburg, Pennsylvania. Tammy Weaver's on the board of directors of that event and gives us an idea of the scale of that event.
8: In our open show, which anybody would be eligible for in any age group, we have about 1,400 entries, individual animal entries. We'd have on the junior show, the Premier National Junior Show, we had just over 1,100 entries. We have a showmanship competition that had about 420 exhibitors compete. Our junior fitting competition, or fitting competition for seniors and intermediates, was about 50 individuals, so that was really good too. As far as individuals in our junior contest overall, and that would include like our junior dairy management and our judging contest, we probably have representation for more than 25 states. In the cattle arenas, we probably have representation for more than 15 states.
7: Tammy Weaver with the All-American Dairy Show in Harrisburg, Pennsylvania, a very successful event. And thanks to John Clark with FeedWorks USA for his assistance in this report.
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7: Just enough time for our daily Pearl of Wisdom, and today our Pearl of Wisdom tells us that it's a great thing to do little things well. 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
11: 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WYLF weather. Today, stays sunny near

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0: You're getting a little out of control, Disney. 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And that marks, yeah, as I mentioned, the fourth price hike in 4 years. They're also raising the prices of the Hulu Plus live TV packages and the Disney Plus Hulu bundle that includes ESPN. 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
2: 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First, if anxiety is a regular problem for you, then avoid sugar and alcohol. The problem with sugar is that you'll experience a blood sugar crash that raises your risk for mood issues. And then because alcohol is a depressant, it magnifies any symptoms of depression and anxiety you might be having. What should we be consuming instead? Dr. Raj loves water because not only does it keep you hydrated, it also helps your body absorb food faster, so you get a bigger energy boost, which can counteract any negative mood. Also, eat more fermented foods like pickles or sauerkraut. They contain, quote, good probiotics, which trigger our gut to make serotonin. That's the happiness neurotransmitter. I'm John Tesh with today's Intelligence for Your Life Minute. 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

0: Anita Ward, ring my bell. It's Ashley Ryan with you. Well, I don't fly a lot. And when I do, though, I have my airline of choice. What are the best airlines in the world? Well, Skytrax has put out their annual passenger survey results. Singapore Airlines takes the top spot, followed by Qatar or Qatar, however you pronounce it. Cathay Pacific, ANA All Nippon, Turkish, Emirates, Air France, Hainan, Japan, and Korean.
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2: 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I'm Ken Haight reporting.
3: Village of Bath police arrested 39-year-old James Pettingill of Bath Tuesday following report of a male trespassing and attempting to damage property at the New York State DEC building on West Morris Street. Police responded around 4:30 p.m. and discovered the suspect had left the area. Officers located Pettingill in the tree line behind Tops, where he was non-compliant with officers and detained for further investigation. Pettingill was charged with criminal trespass in the third degree. He was processed and released on an appearance ticket for Bath Village Court. Steuben County is hosting a countywide job fair that's open to the general public toward the end of October. The job fair will be taking place Tuesday, October 20th from 3 to 6 p.m. at the Steuben County Civil Defense Building located in Bath at 7220 Route 54. Registration or sign-up is not required to attend. The event will allow job seekers to learn about current openings throughout Steuben County offices, meet directly with county representatives, and discuss various opportunities to serve the community. The annual Big Flats Community Days is back for the 72nd consecutive year. It's being held at the Big Flats Community Park on Highway 352 across from Tags today, Friday, September 25th, and tomorrow, the 26th. Events will include craft vendor fairs, a parade, a fireman's water bowl contest, and fireworks to end it off Saturday night. Admission is free, but payment is required for ride tickets. For information on the detailed schedule, visit bfcd.fun. The Town of Irwin Industrial Development Agency is pleased to announce the inaugural Fall in Flight Community Days, a family-friendly community celebration, which will be taking place tomorrow, Saturday, September 26th, from 11 a.m. to 4 p.m. at the Corning Painted Post Airport, Costa Drive in Painted Post.
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5: Fresh Lake Air, WYLF weather. Today stays sunny near 66 degrees with light northerly winds. Tonight turns mostly clear around 50. Saturday looks mostly sunny with highs in the mid-60s and gentle northerly breezes. Saturday night stays mostly cloudy near 50 with a slight chance of precipitation. Sunday brings a chance of rain showers around 61. Then Sunday night keeps that chance of rain showers around 50. Currently, it's clear and 64 degrees with a north wind at 9 miles an hour.
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0: Men at Work. Who can it be now? It is me now, Ashley Ryan, with you. I will say this about those top world airlines. A U.S. airline didn't crack the top 20 overall this year. Delta was the highest at number 25. I've always wanted to go on a flight, though, on like Singapore or Qatar or Emirates. They look like they have the fanciest seats, and then they've got like your own apartment in there. Sign me up.
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3: ABC News, I'm Mike Dubosky. President Trump says he had a very productive meeting with Chinese President Xi Jinping yesterday in Washington, though neither side has announced any policy or decision related to issues like trade or the war in Iran. ABC News national security and defense analyst Mick Mulroy says artificial intelligence, also a key topic.
4: Not only is it the issues that are directly involving artificial intelligence, but there's also the technology that goes into that, the chips that the United States has, that China wants, that Taiwan makes a lot of, the critical earth minerals that China has that we want.
3: The Supreme Court has ruled that the Trump administration can use a federal citizenship database to screen for non-citizen voters. However, the immediate impact of this ruling is unclear. States are prohibited by law from purging their voter rolls within 90 days of an election. And a nor'easter expected to bring heavy rain to the Northeast this weekend. This is ABC News. Poll after poll has shown a majority of Americans oppose data centers being built in their communities. And as ABC's Jim Ryan explains, one solution now being floated is to launch them into the final frontier.
5: One solution to the noise, the electricity, the water use that data centers present on Earth is to put them in space and power them with the sun.
6: Once you start looking at solar power and think, how can I make that as simple and efficient as possible? Doing it in space in the right orbit becomes the natural answer.
5: Dr. Travis Beals on Google's website. He heads Project Suncatcher and hopes to send AI-crucial computer chips into space next week, a very early step toward building an orbiting data center. Jim Ryan, ABC News.
3: Today is September 25th, 9-5, now known as Dolly Parton Day after her song 9-5. Celebrations taking place all over the country, far beyond her theme park, Dollywood, like in National Harbor, Maryland, where a Ferris wheel was illuminated pink. I'm Mike Dubosky, ABC News.
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10: Fresh Lake Air, WYLF weather. Today stays sunny near 66 degrees with light northerly winds. Tonight turns mostly clear around 50. Saturday looks mostly sunny with highs in the mid-60s and gentle northerly breezes. Saturday night stays mostly cloudy near 50 with a slight chance of precipitation. Sunday brings a chance of rain showers around 61. Then Sunday night keeps that chance of rain showers around 50. Currently, it's clear and 64 degrees with a north-northwest wind at 7 miles an hour.
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0: So just reading all these ways that you can, you know, make the most of your daily walk. 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Podcast or good music. That's right. I'm either listening to this station or I'm zoning out with some sort of crime podcast. Yeah, you know, to each their own.
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2: Fresh Lake Air, WYLF weather. Today stays sunny near 66 degrees with light northerly winds. Tonight turns mostly clear around 50. Saturday looks mostly sunny with highs in the mid-60s and gentle northerly breezes. Saturday night stays mostly cloudy near 50 with a slight chance of precipitation. Sunday brings a chance of rain showers around 61. Then Sunday night keeps that chance of rain showers around 50. Currently, it's clear and 66 degrees with a north wind at 7 miles an hour.
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0: Oh, I almost forgot. Today is 9/25, a.k.a. 9 to 5, meaning cities all across America have declared today Dolly Parton Day. California went the extra step. They are the first state to officially establish the annual celebration in her honor. But a lot of other cities just acknowledging that today is Dolly Parton Day. Yeah, she's working 9 to 5.
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1: ABC News, I'm Mike Dubusky. Chinese President Xi Jinping says he expects to meet President Trump two more times before the end of the year as the two leaders conclude Xi's three-day visit to Washington. Here's what the Chinese leader had to say earlier today through a translator.
2: The president and I are like two people that's charting the course for the great ship of China-U.S. relations.
1: The visit comes amid a growing trade standoff with China, as well as a new raft of concerns over artificial intelligence. The Supreme Court has given the green light for the Trump administration to revamp a national citizenship database as a way to stop non-citizens from voting. President Trump has characterized non-citizen voting as a pressing threat to free and fair elections, but audits of voter rolls have suggested that voting by non-citizens is exceedingly rare. And a nor'easter is bearing down on the mid-Atlantic, expected to drop several inches of rain and bring damaging winds through the weekend. This is ABC News. Two people are behind bars after a hazing incident at an unrecognized fraternity near the University of Wisconsin-Madison. Police say they found 30 males in the basement of the Alpha Epsilon Pi fraternity, mostly 18-year-olds, covered in food and condiments and some with physical injuries. A top university is apologizing after swapping out a Latino male student for a black female student in an AI-altered promotional photo. ABC's Andrea Fujihi.
3: The photo, in which AI also changed the appearances of the other two students, was placed on banners around campus to advertise school dining options. The student newspaper first reported AI was used, sparking an uproar. Stanford now acknowledging it did not follow its own AI rules, and both the alteration and lack of disclosure in this case violate that policy. We are working to provide additional training for all staff. All the banners have since been removed.
1: I'm Mike Dubusky, ABC News.
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10: Fresh Lake Air, WYLF weather. Today stays sunny near 66 degrees with light northerly winds. Tonight turns mostly clear around 50. Saturday looks mostly sunny with highs in the mid-60s and gentle northerly breezes. Saturday night stays mostly cloudy near 50 with a slight chance of precipitation. Sunday brings a chance of rain showers around 61. Then Sunday night keeps that chance of rain showers around 50. Currently, it's clear and 66 degrees with a northwest wind at 9 miles an hour.
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little Brian Adams there. Ashley Ryan with you. Okay, so if you or your children or your spouse are, like, I don't know, obsessed with your phone like a lot of us tend to be, there's apparently a simple phone setting that can make scrolling a little less tempting. Psychotherapist Nero Feliciano recommends switching your display to grayscale, removing the bright colors that can make apps and notifications feel more visually stimulating. She says the change can make your phone less rewarding to look at and might help you cut back on screen time. Might have to give that a shot.

0: Well, you know, you always want to strive to be the best, to have the biggest, right? And the city of Kelkit, Turkey is now the proud owner of a Guinness World Record after whipping up the largest pot of baked beans in history. In total, 1,807 gallons of baked beans were cooked up. That's the equivalent of about 15,000 cans. There you go. 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

0: I do have a peaceful, easy feeling heading into the weekend. I'm Ashley Ryan, and yeah, he could have gotten away with it if it weren't for that meddling ChatGPT. After a Missouri college student confessed to a 17-vehicle vandalism spree in text exchanges with ChatGPT, the AI program acted as a digital accomplice after the fact, providing advice so the suspect could minimize any chance of being connected to the crimes, according to chat transcripts, and then it was used to convict him. Yeah. That seems appropriate.
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2: Fresh Lake Air, WYLF weather. Today stays sunny near 66 degrees with light northerly winds. Tonight turns mostly clear around 50. Saturday looks mostly sunny with highs in the mid-60s and gentle northerly breezes. Saturday night stays mostly cloudy near 50 with a slight chance of precipitation. Sunday brings a chance of rain showers around 61. Then Sunday night keeps that chance of rain showers around 50. Currently, it's clear and 68 degrees with a north-northwest wind at 7 miles an hour.
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0: we go, wrapping up with a little Level 42 as I am about to head out on this Friday. But that doesn't mean the great music's going anywhere. We're going to take you into and through the weekend, and I'll talk to you Monday.
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1: ABC News, I'm Mike Dubusky. No major policy decisions on trade, AI, or the war in Iran after Chinese President Xi Jinping's visit to Washington this week. Even still, President Trump says the visit was productive, and China's leader says he expects to meet with President Trump twice more before the end of the year. Consumer sentiment dropped to a four-month low in the University of Michigan's latest index. That's down 13% from a year ago, and preparations are underway across much of the East Coast as a nor'easter closes in.
2: In the east, millions bracing for a powerful storm from the Carolinas up to New York City and Boston. Heavy rain, 50-mile-per-hour winds, and waves more than a foot high expected. People in coastal Massachusetts securing boats. In New Jersey, roads already flooded along the coast. Lifeguards warning people, stay out of the water.
1: ABC's Sophie Flay in New York City. This weekend's Global Citizen Music Festival has been canceled because of the storm. This is ABC News. There's a growing divide between former Georgia Representative Marjorie Taylor Greene and President Trump.
3: Going into the 2024 election, Marjorie Taylor Greene was a full-throated defender of President Trump and his Make America Great Again movement. Now,
4: I think MAGA is dead.
3: But don't think that she's now supporting the Democrats. At last night's forum sponsored by the Texas Tribune,
4: there is no one I know that is considering running that I think is a credible candidate.
3: Democrat or Republican. Jim Ryan, ABC News.
1: A number of livestock and cattle associations are out with a new statement claiming the increase in raids at their facilities from Immigration and Customs Enforcement have a chilling effect, they say, on the legal, documented, and skilled workers that put beef on the table and keep the cattle supply chain moving. The groups, including the Texas Cattle Feeders Association, say that could lead to higher beef prices for consumers. And people throng the streets of Paris today as Pope Leo begins a four-day papal visit to France. Mike Dubusky, ABC News.
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6: Fresh Lake Air, WYLF weather. Today stays sunny near 66 degrees with light northerly winds. Tonight turns mostly clear around 50. Saturday looks mostly sunny with highs in the mid-60s and gentle northerly breezes. Saturday night stays mostly cloudy near 50 with a slight chance of precipitation. Sunday brings a chance of rain showers around 61. Then Sunday night keeps that chance of rain showers around 50. Currently, it's clear and 68 degrees. With a north-northwest wind at 9 miles an hour.
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0: Al Jarreau with We're In This Love Together. Spoilers don't actually spoil anything. It turns out that knowing the ending doesn't ruin a book, movie, or TV show. A study suggests that people actually enjoy spoiled stories more than those left unspoiled. Billy Joel coming up, also Elton John.
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2: Fresh Lake Air, WYLF weather. Today stays sunny near 66 degrees with light northerly winds. Tonight turns mostly clear around 50. Saturday looks mostly sunny with highs in the mid-60s and gentle northerly breezes. Saturday night stays mostly cloudy near 50 with a slight chance of precipitation. Sunday brings a chance of rain showers around 61. Then Sunday night keeps that chance of rain showers around 50. Currently, it's clear and 70 degrees, with a north-northwest wind at 10 miles an hour.
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0: Thanks for joining me today. I'm Tim McLaughlin. 99% of men, according to a recent poll, will hold the elevator door open for a woman. Only 91% say they will do that for another man.
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1: ABC News, I'm Mike Dubusky. Iran's foreign minister now says his country has put a new plan on the table for reopening the Strait of Hormuz if the U.S. agrees to certain measures. Details beyond that are scarce right now, but it does come after President Trump said earlier today he discussed the war in Iran with Chinese President Xi Jinping. ABC News national security and defense analyst Mick Mulroy.
2: China, of course, buys a majority of Iranian energy. So they have influence over Iran. They are allies. If they could become involved, that might make at least the chances to resume negotiations in earnest go up.
1: Boston Airport is now warning airlines to stock up on fuel for the next few days as a nor'easter bears down on the mid-Atlantic and the Northeast. Waves up to 19 feet high have already been recorded along North Carolina's Outer Banks, and this weekend's Global Citizen Music Festival has been canceled in New York City. This is ABC News. The Supreme Court in a 6-3 decision ruling in favor of the Trump administration's push to use a national voter database.
3: The new database was rife with errors and violated federal privacy law, prompting a judge to block the Department of Homeland Security from using the controversial database. But the Supreme Court on Friday disagreed, ruling along ideological lines that the database was legal and that the Trump administration would be harmed if they can't use it in time for the midterms. The impact of the ruling, though, will likely be limited because federal law prohibits states from purging voter rolls within 90 days of an election, meaning the Trump administration can only conduct, quote, individualized inquiries to verify voters rather than the bulk searches the system was created to conduct. Peter Haralambos, ABC News.
1: High prices at the grocery store could be getting a reprieve at two retailers. Both Costco and Aldi say they'll cut prices for certain items, but Pepsi now says it plans to raise prices on some popular chip products like Doritos. I'm Mike Dubusky, ABC News.
4: 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NFL, the Giants hosting the Tennessee Titans on Sunday. Jameis Winston getting the started quarterback as Jackson Dart will miss the regular season with a knee injury. Giants 1-1 coming off Monday's loss to the LA Rams. The Titans are 0-2. They're under former Jets head coach Robert Saleh. The Jets will face the Detroit Lions at Ford Field Sunday. New York at 1-1 after an overtime loss to Green Bay. Safety Minka Fitzpatrick listed as questionable dealing with the groin injury. While the Buffalo Bills are home at Highmark Stadium Sunday, a meeting with the LA Chargers. Buffalo 2-0 after Thursday's win over Detroit and averaging 38.5 points per game. That's best in the NFL. The Chargers are sitting at 0-2. Buffalo wide receiver Keon Coleman is currently dealing with an ankle injury, did not practice earlier this week. 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
0: Fresh Lake Air, WYLF weather. Today stays sunny near 66 degrees with light northerly winds. Tonight turns mostly clear around 50. Saturday looks mostly sunny with highs in the mid-60s and gentle northerly breezes. Saturday night stays mostly cloudy near 50 with a slight chance of precipitation. Sunday brings a chance of rain showers around 61. Then Sunday night keeps that chance of rain showers around 50. Currently, it's clear and 68 degrees with a north wind at 5 miles an hour.
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0: McLaughlin along, 25th day of September. It was this date in 1789 that the first United States Congress adopted 12 amendments to the Constitution and sent them to the states for ratification. 10 of the amendments would become the Bill of Rights.
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0: Three Times a Lady from Commodores. The worst thing for many people is the morning commute. Social scientists surveyed 900 people asking which of their daily activities made them the happiest. At the very bottom of the list, worse than working or cleaning the house, was that morning commute. Mike and the Mechanics on the way, also Sarah Bareilles.
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2: 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I'm Ken Haight reporting.
3: Village of Bath police executed a search warrant Thursday at a residence on West Morris Street in connection with an ongoing animal cruelty investigation. Officers rescued one dog from the property and turned the animal over to an appropriate care facility. Police arrested 66-year-old Robert Tobias of Bath on an active arrest warrant, charging him with one count of failure to provide sustenance. The arrest stems from a multi-week investigation into Tobias allegedly failing to provide necessary sustenance to a dog in his care. Tobias was processed and transported to the Steuben County Jail for arraignment. The Schuyler County Historical Society, in partnership with the America 250 Schuyler County Commission and Village of Burdett, is planning a special day of programming Sunday, September 27th in Burdett. At 2 p.m., Burdett historian Marty Evans will present War Journals, Excelsior to Burdett and Beyond. The talk will be held at the Burdett Fire Hall and is a free event open to everyone. At 3 o'clock, a memorial monument will be dedicated on the village green next to Overlook Coffee Co. Everyone is welcome to attend. Watkins Glen Promotions invites the community to celebrate the arrival of autumn at the 19th annual Falls Harvest Festival, Saturday, October 3rd from noon to 7:30 p.m. on Main Street in Montour Falls. This year's festival features about 100 vendors offering handmade crafts, artwork, specialty foods, local products, and more. Festival goers can enjoy a full day of live entertainment, interactive activities, and history-related experiences throughout the afternoon.
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1: Fresh Lake Air, WYLF weather. Tonight stays mostly clear around 50 degrees with light northerly winds. Saturday turns mostly sunny and mild, reaching the mid-60s with gentle northerly breezes. Saturday night stays mostly cloudy near 55. Sunday brings light rain, likely around 62. Then Sunday night keeps a chance of light rain near 55. Monday stays unsettled with a slight chance of light rain in the lower 60s. Currently, it's clear and 66 degrees, with a north-northwest wind at 10 miles an hour.
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0: 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I'm Tim McLaughlin. 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
2: ABC News, I'm Mike Dubosky. Iran says it will reopen the Strait of Hormuz in 7 days if the U.S. agrees to measures including lifting its naval blockade and waiving oil sanctions. We haven't heard how the Trump administration feels about the new proposal, though the president did mention Iran during a visit from China's President Xi Jinping. ABC's Karen Travers.
3: He was asked if he thought there'd be progress in the Strait of Hormuz, and the president said, I think we're going to do great. Now, it's notable, the president has not mentioned Iran in his public comments during the state visit. That was the first time he even acknowledged it. But earlier today, his ambassador to China, David Perdue, was on Fox News, and he indicated that the president did put some pressure on the Chinese president behind closed doors, something that Republican lawmakers have been calling for.
2: New York has declared a state of emergency for 8 counties ahead of a nor'easter that's expected to bring severe weather to the Northeast this weekend. This is ABC News. Police in Mississippi now say the hanging of Tasia Fortune in Jackson this summer was staged after what appears to have been a dispute over drugs. Authorities haven't disclosed the exact cause of Fortune's death, but they did rule it a homicide and have arrested 2 men on murder charges. A warrant is out for the arrest of a third person. New Jersey's Lieutenant Governor Dale Caldwell has stepped down during a news conference this afternoon. Governor Mikey Sherrill announcing his resignation following what she says was an impartial and fair investigation into allegations of allegedly inappropriate behavior with staffers.
4: I hold the Office of Public Service in incredibly high regard. Public service, holding the public trust, is a privilege. Not a right.
2: A report released last night from the governor's office also found Caldwell twice trying to get his girlfriend promoted to a state job. I'm Mike Dubosky, ABC News.
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11: Fresh Lake Air, WYLF weather. Tonight stays mostly clear around 50 degrees with light northerly winds. Saturday turns mostly sunny and mild, reaching the mid-60s with gentle northerly breezes. Saturday night stays mostly cloudy near 55. Sunday brings light rain, likely around 62. Then Sunday night keeps a chance of light rain near 55. Monday stays unsettled with a slight chance of light rain in the lower 60s. Currently, it's clear and 66 degrees with a north-northwest wind at 10 miles an hour.
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0: McLaughlin here with you. September 25th, among those celebrating a birthday today, actor Michael Douglas is 82, model Cheryl Teagues is 79, actor Anson Williams, probably best known for playing Potsy on the TV show Happy Days, he's 77, actor Mark Hamill is 75, actress Heather Locklear is 65, actress Catherine Zeta-Jones, wife of Michael Douglas, also celebrating her birthday today, she's 57, and actor, singer, and writer Donald Glover, also known by his musical stage name Childish Gambino, he turns 43 today.
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2: 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They come from gastroenterologist Dr. Roshini Raj. First, if anxiety is a regular problem for you, then avoid sugar and alcohol. The problem with sugar is that you'll experience a blood sugar crash that raises your risk for mood issues. And then because alcohol is a depressant, it magnifies any symptoms of depression and anxiety you might be having. What should we be consuming instead? Dr. Raj loves water because not only does it keep you hydrated, it also helps your body absorb food faster, so you get a bigger energy boost, which can counteract any negative mood. 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I'm John Tesh with today's Intelligence for Your Life Minute. 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
2: Fresh Lake Air, WYLF weather. Tonight stays mostly clear around 50 degrees with light northerly winds. Saturday turns mostly sunny and mild, reaching the mid-60s with gentle northerly breezes. Saturday night stays mostly cloudy near 55. Sunday brings light rain, likely around 62. Then Sunday night keeps a chance of light rain near 55. Monday stays unsettled with a slight chance of light rain in the lower 60s. Currently, it's clear and 66 degrees with a north-northwest wind at 9 miles an hour.
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0: Glad to have you along. I'm Tim McLaughlin. A new study says the type of sleep you get matters more than you think. A team of researchers from Peking University in China found that more REM sleep was tied to a lower risk of 83 diseases. More deep sleep was linked to lower risk of 7 conditions. REM sleep, as you know, is when most dreaming happens, while deep sleep is the most restorative stage of sleep.
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1: ABC News, I'm Mike Dubusky. A new proposal from Iran to get more oil shipments flowing through the Strait of Hormuz. ABC's Karen Travers at the White House.
2: The foreign minister told a small group of reporters that they had presented a plan through mediators that would reopen the Strait of Hormuz in 7 days. They also said, though, that certain steps have to be agreed to, committed to by the United States to make that happen. Not specific on what this is going to look like, but they pointed back to that memo of understanding from June, which of course the president signed with great fanfare. This was a very big deal after weeks of negotiations, only to see that fall apart.
1: China's leader Xi Jinping is on his way back home right now after a 3-day state visit to Washington, D.C. While no substantive policy came of the visit, Xi says he plans to meet with President Trump twice more before the end of the year. And states of emergency going into effect in New York and New Jersey due to a major nor'easter blowing in. This is ABC News. In New Jersey, Lieutenant Governor Dale Caldwell has resigned after an investigation into alleged sexual harassment of staffers. Governor Mikey Sherrill speaking this afternoon.
3: As a former federal prosecutor, I wanted to make sure everyone was treated fairly and justly. This investigation was thorough and it was impartial.
1: Caldwell denies the allegations. Police are still on the hunt for a gunman who opened fire outside a Houston area high school this morning, killing a student there. Houston Police Chief Noe Diaz.
4: A grandmother shouldn't be on the side of the street here grieving for her child, for her grandchild. The mom is beside herself. It's just something that it's alarming and it shocks the conscience. And we, as police agencies, work towards keeping this community safe.
1: Authorities say there was never a threat to those inside the school building. And Parisians took to the streets today to welcome Pope Leo on his first official papal visit to France. Mike Dubusky, ABC News.
5: 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NFL, the Giants hosting the Tennessee Titans on Sunday. Jameis Winston getting the started quarterback as Jackson Dart will miss the regular season with a knee injury. Giants 1-1 coming off Monday's loss to the LA Rams. The Titans are 0-2. They're under former Jets head coach Robert Saleh. The Jets will face the Detroit Lions at Ford Field Sunday. New York at 1-1 after an overtime loss to Green Bay. Safety Minka Fitzpatrick listed as questionable dealing with the groin injury. While the Buffalo Bills are home at Highmark Stadium Sunday, a meeting with the LA Chargers. Buffalo 2-0 after Thursday's win over Detroit and averaging 38.5 points per game. That's best in the NFL. The Chargers are sitting at 0-2. Buffalo wide receiver Keon Coleman is currently dealing with an ankle injury, did not practice earlier this week. 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
7: Fresh Lake Air, WYLF weather. Tonight stays mostly clear around 50 degrees with light northerly winds. Saturday turns mostly sunny and mild, reaching the mid-60s with gentle northerly breezes. Saturday night stays mostly cloudy near 55. Sunday brings light rain, likely around 62. Then Sunday night keeps a chance of light rain near 55. Monday stays unsettled with a slight chance of light rain in the lower 60s. Currently, it's clear and 64 degrees. With a north wind at 8 miles an hour.
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0: Whitney Houston, and You Give Good Love. Tim McLaughlin here. Time now for Tim's Trivia. Here's some history trivia for you. Which U.S. founding father also founded the University of Pennsylvania? Again, which U.S. founding father also founded the University of Pennsylvania? It was Benjamin Franklin.
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2: Fresh Lake Air, WYLF weather. Tonight stays mostly clear around 50 degrees with light northerly winds. Saturday turns mostly sunny and mild, reaching the mid-60s with gentle northerly breezes. Saturday night stays mostly cloudy near 55. Sunday brings light rain, likely around 62. Then Sunday night keeps a chance of light rain near 55. Monday stays unsettled with a slight chance of light rain in the lower 60s. Currently, it's clear and 64 degrees.
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0: 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I'm Tim McLaughlin. 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Researchers from Brown University found that appetite control soared when people worked this soothing type of exercise into their daily routine.
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9: We're going to take a moment and talk about a touchy subject. We're going to talk about ashes. We're going to talk about passing on. Did you know that spreading your loved one's ashes, it actually has a name? While you can spread ashes legally with permissions and permits, some people do it without permission. And in the funeral industry, that's known as, quote, wildcat scattering. Scientists say there aren't health or environmental hazards from spreading of human ashes, and there are companies that specialize in helping individuals legally spread ashes. One of those companies helped me with my sister's ashes. These services can assist with planning, logistics, and ensuring all legal requirements are met, whether it's on land, at sea, or from the air. For example, Cambridge Scatterings in California is a well-known provider that has been offering professional ash scattering services since 1985. They offer scattering by airplane, boat, cruise ship, catamaran, surfboard, or by hand, and can arrange services worldwide. A lot of funeral homes and memorial service providers can also help you coordinate with the specialized companies. And Disney Parks happen to be a popular destination for wildcat ash spreaders, but it's not allowed at Disney resorts because they're private property. So if you try, you would have to be sneaky about it. If you're caught, you could get fined or banned from the parks for life, just so you know.

0: So you probably knew this, but new research now proves it. Women are nicer than men, at least on Facebook. The study was done by Stony Brook University, which analyzed more than 10 million Facebook posts. Women were much more likely to use positive language, words like wonderful, thankful, happy, and love. Men used much more aggressive language like win, lose, and battle. And since what we write is an expression of our mental state, the researchers did conclude that women are generally friendlier and nicer than men.
1: Intelligence for your life.
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6: Fresh Lake Air, WYLF weather. Tonight stays mostly clear around 50 degrees with light northerly winds. Saturday turns mostly sunny and mild, reaching the mid-60s with gentle northerly breezes. Saturday night stays mostly cloudy near 55. Sunday brings light rain, likely around 62. Then Sunday night keeps a chance of light rain near 55. Monday stays unsettled with a slight chance of light rain in the lower 60s. Currently, it's clear and 59 degrees.
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